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Going up the junction with Squeeze on FUV. 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That's happening at Radio City Music Hall on August 29th. Foster the People in there. Don't Stop, Color on the Walls.

A really easy way to support WFUV is to donate a vehicle you no longer need. It's free for you, but makes a big impact for the station. 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